0: This is The Resistance.
1: 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This is David Grohl from the Foo Fighters.
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Madison's Alternative, 106.7, The Resistance. That was Delicate by Bike Routes. Now, Mumford & Sons, they are going to be in Madison next month. We will have a chance for you to win tickets to that show. Details coming up shortly. Mumford & Sons on The Resistance.

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1: Hey.
2: Hello.
0: So you guys have stylized your name with dots in between the letters, I assume, so it's easier to find you online.
2: No, nothing to do with that. It's still not easy to find us online. It was purely because NERD did it.
0: That actually makes a lot of sense.
2: Think. And it's pain when you're writing it out to have to do the dots. It's a terrible idea.
1: It's a really bad idea, yeah.
2: Backfired. It's bugging me. We're going to change it to Mum on the next record.
1: Yeah.
0: Shorten it. Yeah. So Mother is an artist-led collective. The collaborators may be different from release to release. How does that work? Is one person kind of coordinate stuff like that? Or right now it doesn't matter. It's just you guys for now.
1: I say I'm leading the charge on it. But it's right now, me and Jamie feel like we've buddied up on this release and see where the next release goes. But right now it feels like a, you know, Jamie Hinson and Robbie first release. Jamie T was involved a lot on the writing and production, but you know, it's going to be dictated by everyone's schedule because everyone's got other things going on. So it'd be like people can join whether they're available, whether they're not available. Like,
2: I mean, it's interesting because I think immediately when you sort of describe it as an artist-led collaboration, you know, it sounds like that's what you're putting forward. But honestly, it was more a description of what we were not. You know, it was like we weren't a band. We're not a band. So it was more like we had to describe what we weren't. And that's, it was like, well, what is it? Well, it's a kind of a collaboration that we want to keep turning over. And I was like always being inspired by that kind of production teams, you know, that pop up like in hip hop and R&B and pop music that never seem to come around in electric guitar music. It was really like, how do we describe that we're not a band? So we started describing it like that. And it's, I know it's going to haunt us forever. What's the plan? There is no plan. It's what music should be. When there is something, it comes out. That's what I'd like it to be, you know, not be a sort of scheduled thing for the industry, but more of a social thing, you know.
1: I like it because it means we don't have to hold to any sort of sound. We can experiment, mix different genres. Feels a little bit more exciting. It's not like we're stuck in the four instruments that a band is stuck with potentially, or it's encouraging to be called a collective or a project rather than a band.
0: You know, there's a lot of freedom and fluidity to it. You guys can just change it up whenever you want. You've said before you kind of want to do standalone singles or maybe like four song EPs. So you could just change it up constantly.
1: Yeah, I think that would keep me excited. Not that it's boring doing one kind of genre, but like, I like the idea that it's limitless and then no rules apply. And yeah, and this kind of small releases, I quite like getting things out quickly. That's something that appeals to me.
0: More with Mother coming up on The Resistance.
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0: So you can become a resistance disruptor. Now, you're probably thinking, a resistance disruptor? 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M for more or L for less? 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Also, if you think it's a song that we play too much, text 3L. But yeah, you get a say in what we play. 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
1: The first song on the EP is My Love, and that's a very personal song for you, Robbie. Is that difficult when you're working with other people?
2: Luckily, my dad died, so I could relate to it.
3: Again, it was just this wonderful alignment. We'd all be lying if we haven't all shed a tear over one or some of these songs when we've been playing them to each other. So they're all quite personal to us, and that's what makes, I think, the record so special. It does have such a heavy weight of connection on a personal level. Yeah, the lead single, My Love, like, you know, I mean, I guess that feels like the title song potentially of the EP. Like, it

0: extreme, but yet like a sense of hope and a sort of courageousness, I guess. And there's a power, such a power to that song. But yeah, I think it touches us all.
1: The song is such an anthem that I wouldn't have guessed at first that you were going through so much. The paradox of your mother dying and your daughter being born.
0: The happiness and the sadness, the intensity of those two moments. It was a lot. And like Jamie said, like, it was interesting because it just seemed to, but we all were going through the same sort of intense moments in our lives. Jamie too was going through some of his own personal battles. And like Jamie said, like, just somehow, in a cruel twist, his father died pretty much days after my mother. My mother was sick for a couple of years, but we lost our parents within days of each other. It was pretty wild.
1: Do you guys plan to tour as mother?
0: Absolutely. There's definite plans. Like, I think that we'll have shows towards the end of the year, but I think that the idea of getting more music finished is important. I guess me and Jamie have spoken about this a lot, like, to keep things, the momentum moving, it's quite nice to keep the studio sessions rather than doing just studio and then cutting it and doing live stuff. Making sure that you keep both things going at the same time is important. But, and also technically, right, we've only got four songs. So, you know, we do need to kind of get some more stuff finished so we can play longer sets. But yeah, I think, the second that we can get stuff together, we will. And just because I cannot wait to hear these songs played on stage. We did a session with Radio 6 in London, and just the feeling of playing together was so special. So I can't wait to do more of that.
1: Are your other bands pressuring you to write more songs with them?
2: No. I'm writing Kills songs. I'm in Kills territory right now for the next month. And I mean, it's almost easier doing that. I get my phone out and my voice notes, and I've got like 430 things that I go through and I make a song out of them that I've been collecting over the last couple of years. So I just dedicate a bit of time to that. I'm certainly not getting pressured with too long in the tooth for that.
0: Yeah, but there's, things in the pipeline, like Big Pink stuff. I think that I'm concentrating more on next mother releases and trying to get my head around what combination and where to push it and really make the most of this idea about pushing it to the next level and what combination of genres will make it really interesting. And loving dance music right now. Been in clubs since I've been here, and maybe there's some sort of combination of that going on. Who knows? I'm feeling quite sort of free and open to seeing what naturally comes about. Yeah, I mean, I think just generally, when you've got quality, and the song sometimes will dictate itself where it goes. So yeah, I'm being quite open to being pushed into which direction.
1: And thank you guys so much for taking the time to talk to me today.
2: Oh, thank you.
0: Thank you.
1: Let's check out My Love by Mother on The Resistance.

0: So this is our legal id. Basic urges and needs we psychologically crave. For us, probably pie.
1: I mean, that's legal ID, not id.
0: Oh, legal ID. Oh, that makes more sense. Okay, it also explains why we're not lying on a couch. So we're WRIS, Mount Horeb, Madison. Now then, about that couch.

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Or just say 106.7 The Resistance into a mirror 5 times. 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

Madison's Alternative, 106.7 of The Resistance. That was Evolution by Nothing But Thieves off their new album Stray Dogs, coming out next month. Brown Paws Rescue is celebrating 10 years of rescuing dogs. 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

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You have a say in every song we play. Rate songs 1 through 5. 5 is the best. M for more, L for less. Let us know what you think of 10 over 10 by Royal Blood on The Resistance.

0: 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M for more or L for less? 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Also, if you think it's a song that we play too much, text 3L. 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
9: Weather. It's out there.
10: 62 tonight under partly cloudy skies. Southerly winds 5 to 10 miles per hour. Cloudy skies with a few peaks of sun tomorrow. Chance of thunderstorms. High temperatures reach up to 81. 62 tomorrow night. Chance for storms. I'm weatherology meteorologist Paul Trombley. Currently 73.
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But our passport is still going to say WRIS, Mount Horeb, Madison. 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

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That was See Out Loud by Interpol. Linkin Park is releasing a film called Unshatter in theaters. And Disruptors, you can win your way in. 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

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That was No More Regrets by Almost Monday. 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

It's 106.7 The Resistance with Greg Beharrell Mornings. So, sorry, just to be clear, my last name isn't Mornings. Someone forgot to put the comma in this, and it's just Greg Beharrell. So 5 to 10. All right.

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Madison's Alternative, 106.7 The Resistance. That was Neighbors Blues by Jack White. He's got a sold-out show at the Sylvie in November. Now a band that is going to be at the Sylvie next month. 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

Madison's Alternative, 106.7 of The Resistance. That was I Kinda Like That by The Paradox. Now, Linkin Park, they've got a film called Unshatter that'll hit theaters in September. Disruptors, you can win the seats for that right now. They are up for grabs on the prize pool from 106.7 The Resistance.

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Madison's Alternative, 106.7 The Resistance. Check out our pet of the week. This week's pet is Chance from Elbert's Dog Lounge. This sweet beagle is a Ridgeland Farm survivor who's ready to leave his past behind and finally experience the good life. He's a professional sock thief, fully vetted, and looking for a patient, loving home to help him make up for lost time. He's not the only beagle waiting for a family. Benito, Boone, and Birdie are also available for adoption. 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

I said, are you gonna be my girl? It's a 1, 2, 3, take my hand and come with me, because you look so fine that I really wanna make you mine. I said, you look so fine that I really wanna make you mine. 4, 5, 6, come on and get your kicks. Now you don't need

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9: Weather. It's out there.
10: Lows level off around 62 tonight under partly cloudy skies. Southerly winds 5 to 10 miles per hour. Chance for storms tomorrow. Daytime highs approaching 79. Cloudy skies expected. Partly cloudy tomorrow night. Chance of thunderstorms 61. I'm weatherology meteorologist Paul Trombley. Right now, it's 70 degrees.
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We are WRIS Mount Horeb, Madison. WRIS. That's right. We got RIS. Shoot, it's RIS, isn't it? That's how the young people say it? RIS. Oh, okay. Well, we should have researched first before I said it. Yeah. Probably proves we don't have it then, doesn't it? Yep.

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We're the soundtrack for every abyss in the country and Canada.

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2: Weather. It's out there.
3: Mainly cloudy overnight with lows around 62. Southerly winds 5 to 10 miles per hour. Overcast skies Friday. Chance of thunderstorms 79. Lows level off around 61. Friday night, chance for storms. I'm weatherology meteorologist Paul Trombley. Currently, it's 70 degrees.
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0: 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M for more or L for less? 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Also, if you think it's a song that we play too much, text 3L. 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

Madison's Alternative, 106.7 The Resistance. All right, so this is pretty cool. You get a say in every song we play. Love a song and want to hear it more? Text 5M. Hate it and want it off the radio? Text 1L. Not sure and you want to hear it some more before you decide? Text 3M. Missing your ex and considering a text at 2 a.m.? Nope, don't do that. Just text us. We got you. Rate this song now.

0: So this is our legal id. Basic urges and needs we psychologically crave. For us, probably pie.
1: I mean, that's legal ID, not id.
0: Oh, legal ID. Oh, that makes more sense. Okay, it also explains why we're not lying on a couch. So we're WRIS, Mount Horeb, Madison. Now then, about that couch.

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0: 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Also, if you think it's a song that we play too much, text 3L. 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

Madison's alternative, 106.7 The Resistance. All right, so this is pretty cool. You get a say in every song we play. Love a song and considering stalking its social media? Text 5M. Don't love a song and you want to ghost it before the bill arrives? Text 1L. Like a song and want to see where things go while continually reminding it that we're just having fun, right? Text 3M. Rate this song now.

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0: 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Yeah, I'm talking to you. 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
2: Yes, I am.
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0: No.
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0: No.
2: Yep.
0: Yep.
2: No.
0: Whoa! 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The Greg B. Harrell Show is on The Resistance, weekday mornings from 5 to 10. We're sorry.

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3: Weather. It's out there.
4: Lows level off around 62 overnight under partly cloudy skies with a slight chance of thunderstorms. Winds out of the south, 8 to 15 miles per hour. Cloudy skies expected Friday. Chance of thunderstorms. High temperatures reach up to 79. I'm weatherology meteorologist Paul Trombley. Currently, it's 66 degrees.
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No. Don't blame the algorithm, because the algorithm is you. 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Ooh, you know what? Rate this song now.

0: It's a song called On Top of Spaghetti. 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The rebels, or spaghetti, felt smothered by the bourgeoisie, or cheese. And, of course, they felt like their hope, or meatball, was rolling out the door.
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We're way up on the dial. 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Hi. Lawn looks nice.

0: So, you didn't like a song that we played. 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M for more or L for less? 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

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All right, so this is pretty cool. You get a say in every song we play. Love a song and want to hear it more? 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Hate it and want it off the radio? 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Not sure and you want to hear it some more before you decide? Text 3M. Missing your ex and considering a text at 2 a.m.? Nope, don't do that. Just text us. We got you. Rate this song now.

Our government name is WRIS Mount Horeb Madison, but our friends call us the Resistance. Well, friend. Oh, well, mom.

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Madison's alternative, 106.7 The Resistance. All right, so this is pretty cool. You get a say in every song we play. Love a song and considering stalking its social media? Text 5M. Don't love a song and you want to ghost it before the bill arrives? Text 1L. Like a song and want to see where things go while continually reminding it that we're just having fun, right? Text 3M. Rate this song now.

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We are WRIS Mount Horeb, Madison. Mm-hmm. WRIS. That's right. We got Riz. Shoot, it's Riz, isn't it? That's how the young people say it? Riz. Oh, okay. Well, we should have researched first before I said it. Yeah. Probably proves we don't have it then, doesn't it? Yep.

0: 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They phone it. Yes, we describe ourselves as it. So with parents having to homeschool, is there anything that you can teach that would take the burden off of moms and dads? Take your time. We're live.
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0: Okay, what's the first lesson?
1: You just put it on the pan and put it on the heater here. And in about 10 minutes, I have pasta.
0: Okay, what's the second lesson?
1: That's all.
0: I'm so glad we did this.
1: Later. Bye.

0: 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Call or don't call. Those are the two options.
1: Greggy B.
0: Greggy B. Sounds like the wrestler that loses. How are you?
1: I'm great. How are you?
0: Well, you know how people always say they're over the moon?
1: Yeah.
0: I'm under the moon. Get it off me.

0: 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Become a resistance disruptor. Now, you're probably thinking, what is a resistance disruptor? 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M for more or L for less? 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Also, if you think it's a song that we play too much, text 3L. But yeah, you get a say in what we play. 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

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It's the Greg B. Harrell Show, talking a little bit more about how music can affect the taste of your beer of choice. 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

0: 106.7 The Resistance. You know, I try to answer every phone call, but I only have two hands. Well, yeah, two and a half. Don't ask.
1: Honestly, the dating pool in your 30s, everyone has baggage.
0: Oh, yeah. I actually keep mine in a fanny pack, which probably doesn't help things. But dating when you're older is very stressful.
1: Yeah. Oh, gosh. I have enough gray hairs. I don't need more.
0: Oh, how do you feel about gray hair?
1: I'm like a brunette, so I have dark hair, and my hair's coming in like white.
0: Cool. See, gray hair on a woman is so classy and chic. On a man, it looks like dollar store tinsel.
1: But guys look better. They look distinguished, you know? It's a silver fox thing.
0: Yeah, well, men can be a silver fox, but most of us look like a silver lemur. Totally adorable, but you can see in the eyes, they're thinking, what do I do?

0: Hey, Disruptors. So you earned all those points? Well, here's what you can do with them.
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It's the Greg Beharrell Show. 888-760-1977. I like Pop-Tarts, but I wish they did all the musical genres. Would be very curious about a contemporary bluegrass tart.

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0: Oh, legal ID. Oh, that makes more sense. Okay, it also explains why we're not lying on a couch. So we're WRIS, Mount Horeb, Madison. Now then, about that couch.

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0: Brooklyn's alternative, 106.7 The Resistance. It's the Greg B. Harrell Show. You know, if there's one thing that people are always saying to me, it's, Greg, what is something people don't know about you? Just like everyone else, I put on my pants one leg at a time, but I step into shirts through the neck. Another thing people are saying to me is, Greg B. Harrell, you don't have enough news from Fresno on your radio show. And you're thinking, Greg, why would I care what's going on in Fresno? Well, Fresno is a magical place, as we're about to find out when we listen to another actual clip from the Fresno television news.
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0: 106.7 The Resistance. You know, on the other end of the phone is always a friend. Or it could be a debt collector. It's usually one of the two. Let's find out which now.
1: What's the fastest you've ever driven a car on the freeway?
0: What's the fastest I've ever driven on the freeway?
1: Ever.
0: Well, I once had my Model T cruising at a cool 23 mph. What a day that was.
1: Shut up.
0: No, but seriously, I go the speed limit.
1: You're that giddy. You're really...
0: Yeah, no, I do the limit. If I'm ever on the Millennium Falcon, I'll be the one saying, no need for hyperspace. We'll get there eventually.
1: You've gone faster than the speed limit before.
0: Nope. If I'm going to break a rule, it's going to be the ultimate rule. Socks with sandals.

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0: 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Yeah, I'm talking to you. You got to check out the High Five every Friday at 5 o'clock with me, Ebo, when I count down the 5 highest rated songs of the week determined by you, the listeners. 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It's the High Five every Friday at 5, right here on The Resistance.
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All right. So it says here that we are 106.7 The Resistance. That's it. That's all that's written on the paper. All right. Well, there you go.

106.7 The Resistance. It's the Greg B. Harrell Show. Let me ask a question. How much are we spending on music merch every year? I'm talking t-shirts, hoodies, hats, and the like. Well, we're spending a lot. In a normal year with normal band tours, music merch generates $3.5 billion. Whew! To think probably multi-millions of that is stickers. Wow.

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It's the Greg B. Harrell Show, 888-760-1977. So many people wrote, "Don't ever change," in my high school yearbook, but my parents still insist that I move out. Unbelievable.

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But our passport is still going to say WRIS, Mount Horeb, Madison. 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

0: just suck my kiss.
1: 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It's the Greg B. Harrell Show. You know, if you're like me, then you also wonder, how do you think calling it hot pink makes pink feel? But also, if you're like me, you're busy during the afternoon all week long. If that's the case, there's something very important you're missing. All the great TV that's on during the afternoon. Don't worry, I've got your back on this. Here's a sample of what you've missed on afternoon TV.
2: Unless...

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1: Did you really say boundaries? 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
2: I know you've been in the theater, so nobody knows this yet. But the world is coming to an end.
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0: 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Call or don't call. Those are the two options. What are you doing?
1: Just driving home. What are you doing?
0: I'm also driving my show into the ground. Are you heading home to unwind?
1: Probably, yeah. I think I'll go home and have a beer.
0: What will you have with the beer?
1: Usually cereal.
0: Beer and cereal. There's a band name.
1: Yeah.
0: What's your go-to cereal?
1: I'm a Raisin Bran guy.
0: Oh, yeah. Have you ever done that thing where you pour your own raisins in the Raisin Bran?
1: No, I haven't.
0: Yeah. So you buy the Raisin Bran, and then you buy a bag of raisins, and then just pour that bag into the cereal.
1: Why don't you just buy the extra scoop Raisin Bran?
0: How dare you come on my show and embarrass me? Good sir, I bid you adieu.

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1: 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Well, yeah, I mean, we all know what that means.
0: We talked about her dog.
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So you can either tell Alexa to play 106.7 The Resistance or become one with the Force. You'll probably hear us that way, too. Becoming two with the Force will not work.

106.7 The Resistance. It's the Greg B. Harrell Show. Let me ask you something. What is the most profitable band merch item? As in, on what item do bands make the most money? Well, you're never going to guess, so I'm just going to tell you. Stickers and patches. Yeah, the profit on those items is about 750%. The only place you'll find more of a markup is that doodle pad that people had next to their phone in the 80s.

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1: 106.7 The Resistance. We're going to the phones here. And hey, reminder, crawl anytime you want. Yep, I said crawl.
2: So, do you eat sushi? Or?
1: So, well, sometimes I eat sushi, but if I ever want rolls, I have my midriff.
2: Right. No, I hear you, man.
1: What about you? What's your favorite sushi roll?
2: Maybe like a volcano roll or a kamikaze roll or something like that.
1: Yeah, volcano, kamikaze. Why do they always have dangerous names? Just give me a no carbs after 6 p.m. in bed by 8:30 roll.
2: You know.
1: But no, seriously, sushi is some great stuff.
2: You know, I heard it's all about the sauces, though.
1: Yeah, and good wasabi.
2: Jalapenos don't even have anything on wasabi.
1: Ooh, wasabi jalapeno. There's a challenge on Survivor. But no, wasabi is really great. I just love having something green in my life that doesn't require a doctor's visit.

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0: Friday, yay, the 21st today. Here's what's going on. I'm Jen Stevens. Good morning. Big business collides with sports today at Camp Randall as the State Journal reports on dwindling season ticket package sales there, down again after two consecutive losing seasons. The paper reporting that UW season ticket base sales, this is for season tickets, down by more than 7,000 compared to last year, down more than 11,000 from just 3 years ago in 2023. One higher up in the athletic department quoted saying, this isn't just here. He says it's a trend playing out around the country with fans more inclined to buy single game tickets. But that same source also admits a better winning season could just as easily bolster sales. Quick heads up and reminder for the next couple of weeks on the roads as area law enforcement agencies come together for their seasonal Drive Sober or Get Pulled Over campaign for the period now preceding the Labor Day holiday weekend, which don't panic. It's still three weekends out, but be on the lookout for increased patrols with local policing agencies and state patrol. Police reminding everyone to use designated drivers and also telling the general public to call 911 if they spot suspected impaired drivers out and about. And for this weekend, plenty going on. Tomorrow at Olin Park on the south side, right along the shores of Lake Monona, it's the annual Ukraine Fest from 2 to 6 p.m. Everyone's welcome to show solidarity with Ukraine. Come enjoy homemade borscht, Ukrainian folk dancing, live music, pastries, and more. 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
11: Weather. It's out there. Daytime highs approaching 79 today under overcast skies with a chance of thunderstorms. Winds out of the southwest, 8 to 15 miles per hour. Mainly clear skies tonight. Slight chance of thunderstorms. Lows dip down to about 61. I'm weatherology meteorologist Paul Trombley. Right now, 66.
1: Well, the Packers are in Denver tonight for preseason game number 2 against the Broncos. You can expect to see the starters, at least for a little bit, including quarterback Jordan Love and wide receiver Matthew Golden. The duo has been locked in during training camp. Coach Matt LaFleur thinks he knows why.
12: Yeah, I just think it's time on task, and those guys have gotten more reps together, and I think that's what you want to see and what you expect to see. The longer they're together, the better the connection.
1: On the other side of the ball, rookie Brandon Cisse is looking like he could be a starter at cornerback. His presence has also benefited the rest of the defense, according to safety Evan Williams. Turning to the Badgers, they were back on the field for practice yesterday, nearly done with fall camp, and will soon turn their attention to number 4 Notre Dame, who they'll face in the season opener September 6th at Lambeau Field. That's another series win for the Milwaukee Brewers. They would use a 6-run first inning to take down the Mariners 7-4 yesterday at American Family Field. The Brewers now sit 79-49 on the year, 5 games above the Cubs for first place in the NL Central, and now start a weekend series against the Braves. That's your morning sports wrap-up. I'm Ebo.
0: Good morning. Peak traffic time now. Not as bad as it usually is, but still some congestion on the westbound Beltline between Fish Hatch and Seminole Highway. Not too bad on John Nolan, but it looks like a train is backing up traffic at the First Street intersection. Plus traffic light and construction congestion starting up downtown on East Wash Capitol Square and campus. Other main routes at the posted speeds. No crashes or delays. That's traffic.
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Madison's Alternative, 106.7 The Resistance. It's the Greg B. Harrell Show, at Greg B. Harrell on most of the social media. If it's not that, it's at Greg B. Harrell Show. I don't watch House of the Dragon. If I want to feel emotionally traumatized, I'll just reflect on high school.

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0: The amount of calls to this radio station is absurd. With all the phone answering, it's a Bugs Bunny sketch. Hello, hello, hello, hello. Anyway, it's 106.7 The Resistance. Here we go.
1: And then rolling back home and cuddling with a dog and watching some Yellowstone.
0: Ah, dogs are walking pieces of magic. That's awesome. So why are you watching Yellowstone?
1: Girl I'm seeing is like, look, you gotta watch it.
0: Ooh, girl you're seeing. Where did you two meet?
1: Where did we meet? Online.
0: Ah, internet dating. It's so amazing that you can find love in the same place you can find memes. So do you think this girl you're seeing could be the one?
1: No, not so much.
0: No, I'm sorry. I said, do you think she could be the one, like the person you settle down with?
1: No.
0: Oh. So you're a romantic?
1: Oh, yeah.

0: 106.7 The Resistance. So this call happened. So there's that.
1: Because we did a nice barbecue in my backyard, and I got I make some ribs.
0: What's your secret to making ribs?
1: I smoke mine for about a good 5-6 hours, and it slow cooks it. The slower you cook it, Greg, the softer the meat.
0: I used to wrestle under the name Soft Meat.
1: Did you have your mask and your cape?
0: Well, I'll tell you, even when the match was over, people insisted I keep the mask on. No. So then what do you do with the ribs?
1: I smoke them over mesquite wood first to get nice and tender. I put some rubs on them, different kinds of rubs.
0: Now, see, I've shown up at so many barbecues asking for these tender rubs, and I'm always told the same thing. Put your shirt back on, sir.
1: Come on, Greg B. That's Greg B. Yeah, you're a good guy, Greg. You're a good guy. I appreciate you, man. You know what? I bet you kicked that name, that wrestling game that you had. You're taking numbers and kicking. That's right.
0: No, I skip leg day, so the best I can kick is rocks.

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12: It's Friday. Good morning. Welcome to the Almost Weekend on August 21st today. I'm Jennifer Stevens. Here's what's happening. In business, IKEA is getting ready to call Madison home later this year. And according to a report in the State Journal today, the behemoth Swedish retailer, known for its massive footprint, will be taking up not one, not two, but three conventional retail spaces at the Prairie Town Center on Junction Road on the city's west side. This store will be IKEA's second location in Wisconsin, the first opening in 2018 in the Milwaukee suburbs. This 54,000 square foot store is considered a small format store for the brand, and it will feature their signature Swedish deli with, of course, their fan favorite IKEA meatballs. The Dane County Sheriff's Office in a media release this week warning the general public about a bail scam targeting families of individuals recently booked into the Dane County Jail. They say that jail bookings are public information, and therefore the sheriff's office explains scammers take advantage of that. They call people's families, falsely posing as law enforcement, asking for bail. The sheriff's office cautioning, they say ours or any other for that matter, would never request payment for bail or other fees by phone. If you maybe know someone who's been targeted, they instruct you to report that to local law enforcement. And if you're not so sure about grabbing a drink lately, you're not alone. Americans are reaching for alcohol at a new record low. A new Gallup poll released today finds the number of Americans who say that they drink now sits at only 54%.
13: Weather. It's out there.
14: Daytime highs approaching 79 today. Under overcast skies with a chance of thunderstorms. Winds out of the southwest, 8 to 15 miles per hour. Mainly clear skies tonight. Chance of thunderstorms. Lows dip down to about 61. I'm weatherology meteorologist Paul Trombley. Currently 68.
15: Well, the Packers are in Denver tonight for preseason game number 2 against the Broncos. You can expect to see the starters, at least for a little bit, including quarterback Jordan Love and wide receiver Matthew Golden. The duo has been locked in during training camp. Coach Matt LaFleur thinks he knows why.
16: Yeah, I just think it's time on task, and those guys have gotten more reps together, and I think that's what you want to see and what you expect to see. The longer they're together, the better the connection.
15: On the other side of the ball, rookie Brandon Cisse is looking like he could be a starter at cornerback. His presence has also benefited the rest of the defense, according to safety Evan Williams. Turning to the Badgers, they were back on the field for practice yesterday, nearly done with fall camp, and will soon turn their attention to number 4 Notre Dame, who they'll face in the season opener September 6th at Lambeau Field. That's another series win for the Milwaukee Brewers. They would use a 6-run first inning to take down the Mariners 7-4 yesterday at American Family Field. The Brewers now sit 79-49 on the year, 5 games above the Cubs for first place in the NL Central, and now start a weekend series against the Braves. That's your morning sports wrap-up. I'm Ebo.
17: Good morning. Traffic hasn't been bad. All clear on the interstates and Beltline, with just occasional slowdowns westbound at Todd Drive and Seminole Highway. Brake lights in the construction zone on John Nolan, and just minor traffic light and construction congestion downtown on Eastwash, Capitol Square, and campus. Other main routes at the posted speeds. No crashes or delays. That's traffic. I'm Stacey Kay on The Resistance.
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Madison's Alternative, 106.7 The Resistance. It's the Greg B. Harrell Show. Last hour, we talked about how stickers are the most profitable band merch item. There's a big markup on those, yeah. And some other surprisingly profitable band merch stuff. Magnets, trucker hats, guitar picks, and wrist sweatbands. They all turn about a 400 to a 500% profit. Because, you know, they're just so cheap to produce. Side note, who is having sweaty wrists?

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0: 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What can I do for you?
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0: Here we go.
1: ...a better show.
0: Dad? But no, I actually get it. My show needs more improvements than a restaurant being approached by Gordon Ramsay.
1: No, no. 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
0: Oh, well, thanks. Yeah, I put a lot into my show, because I'm hoping that'll balance how much it takes from society.

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1: 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M for more or L for less? 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Also, if you think it's a song that we play too much, text 3L. 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

106.7 The Resistance. It's the Greg B. Harrell Show. At Greg B. Harrell on most of the social media. If it's not that, it's at Greg B. Harrell Show. I read that insects are being used to cure infections in humans. Where are they finding doctor coats that small?

government name is WRIS Mount Horeb, Madison, but our friends call us the Resistance. Well, friend. Oh, well, mom.

0: 106.7 The Resistance. Oh, so many phone calls, so little time. but not really. In fact, there are large chunks of time that I just watch paint. So, anyway, we're going to the phones.
1: So wait, this is I'm so nervous. B Harold, you're the B Harold dude, right?
0: Yes, that's who I have to be as part of a curse.
1: Oh my God, you are hilarious! My daughter loves to hear you. She's 14, and she loves when I put you on at the time that you're on. She's like, "Oh my God, that guy is so funny."
0: Yeah, across all generations and ages, there's one thing we have in common. Greg B. Harrell is laughable.
1: You're very smart, you're very witty, and I really appreciate your talent. It's awesome. It really is.
0: I'm going to play this for my parents and say, see?
1: Well, it's good enough if I say it. I'm a pretty good person.
0: You're a good person and you listen to this show? Isn't that a paradox?

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And it just sounds nicer than short forming to lick

Madison's alternative, 106.7 The Resistance. It's the Greg B. Harrell Show, where we talk about bizarre music industry stuff that you don't hear discussed on other radio shows. Stuff like this. Did you know that some record labels are now signing artists by offering them a large advance in Bitcoin? Why is this going on? Well, labels like that's an instant payment. If you sign an artist on Friday, you don't have to wait to wire money to them on Monday. You can just get that Bitcoin over instantly. How long until some band releases an album called Hitcoin Wallet?

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We? Yeah, okay, we are. We are 106.7. The Resistance.

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1: I have a good time listening to your show. 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

106.7 The Resistance. It's the Greg B. Harrell Show, at Greg B. Harrell on most of the social media. If it's not that, it's at Greg B. Harrell Show. I'm going to write my mental diary in moments. If you've never heard that before, mental diary thought is the kind of thing that floats through your brain where, if you said it out loud, people would be like, what? That's what you think about? You can tell me that stuff. It's fine. In fact, here's a mental diary thought I had not moments ago. The famous painting, The Scream, makes me wonder why the public reacted that way to the painter at

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Madison's alternative, 106.7 The Resistance. It's the Greg B. Harrell Show. Years ago, people loved building heritage sites. I like to close every show by writing a little something in my diary. So here we go. Dear Diary, Greg B. Harrell here. We're not ready for the apple car. Where are we supposed to find that much rice when it rains? Thanks for listening, everybody.

My girl. 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

We are WRIS Mount Horeb, Madison. Mm-hmm. WRIS. That's right. We got RIS. Shoot, it's RIS, isn't it? That's how the young people say it? RIS. Oh, okay. Well, we should have researched first before I said it. Yeah. Probably proves we don't have it then, doesn't it? Yep.

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6: Weather. It's out there.
7: Daytime highs approaching 79 today under overcast skies with a chance of thunderstorms. Winds out of the southwest, 8 to 15 miles per hour. Mainly clear skies tonight. Chance of thunderstorms. Lows dip down to about 61. I'm weatherology meteorologist Paul Trombley. Right now, 63.
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0: So this is our legal id. Basic urges and needs we psychologically crave. 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
1: I mean, that's legal ID, not id.
0: Oh, legal ID. 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Okay, it also explains why we're not lying on a couch. So we're WRIS, Mount Horeb, Madison. Now then, about that couch.

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So Disruptors, get in on that. 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

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Jack White has a sold-out show at the Sylvie coming up on November 9th. 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

0: So did you hear? You can become a resistance disruptor. Now, you're probably thinking, a resistance disruptor? 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M for more or L for less. 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Also, if you think it's a song that we play too much, text 3L. But yeah, you get a say in what we play. 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

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Or take that warp zone where you have to hop above the screen. 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

Madison's Alternative 106.7, The Resistance, one of those days from Dirty Heads. Disruptors, new prizes being added to the auction and prize pool all the time. Up for grabs right now on the auction. You can score VIP tickets to Milton House's signature event in Janesville coming up next month. I'll tell you what's on the prize pool after Monoscam on The Resistance.

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More prizes being added all the time, Disruptors. 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

0: 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Also, if you think it's a song that we play too much, text 3L. But yeah, you get a say in what we play. 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
9: Weather. It's out there.
10: Chance of thunderstorms this afternoon. Otherwise, cloudy skies with a few peaks of sun. Daytime highs approaching 79. Winds out of the southwest, 8 to 15 miles per hour. Mainly clear skies tonight. Chance for storms. Lows level off around 61. I'm weatherology meteorologist Paul Trombley. Currently 68.
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Madison's Alternative 106.7, The Resistance. New Paradox. I kind of like that. Tune in tonight at 5. Ebo counts down the high five. 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Check out the high five. 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

Madison's Alternative 106.7, The Resistance with Wolf Parade. We have a little smaller of a parade. We've got a beagle parade, and they're ready to be your new best friends. Check out our pet of the week. This week's pet is Chance from Albert's Dog Lounge. This sweet beagle from Ridgeland Farms, he's a survivor. He's ready to leave his past behind and finally experience the good life. He's not the only beagle waiting for a family. Benito, Boone, and Birdie are also all available. 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Pet of the week from Albert's Dog Lounge in 106.7, The Resistance.

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Madison's Alternative 106.7, The Resistance, My Love from Mother. Before them, we heard Weezer, their new album. The Gold album is out today. 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

0: 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Also, if you think it's a song that we play too much, text 3L. 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

are WRIS, Mount Horeb, Madison. 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WRIS. That's right. We got RIS. Shoot, it's RIS, isn't it? That's how the young people say it? RIS. Oh, okay. Well, we should have researched first before I said it. Yeah. Probably proves we don't have it then, doesn't it?

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0: 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M for more or L for less. 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Also, if you think it's a song that we play too much, text 3L. But yeah, you get a say in what we play. 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Madison's Alternative, 106.7 The Resistance.
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It's 106.7 The Resistance with Greg Beharrell Mornings. So, sorry, just to be clear, my last name isn't Mornings. Someone forgot to put the comma in this, and it's just Greg Beharrell. So 5 to 10. All right.

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1: 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A theme song.
0: 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Everyone makes mistakes and he's ours. The Greg B. Harrell Show. 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The Greg B. Harrell Show is on The Resistance. Weekday mornings from 5 to 10. We're sorry.

Mattis Alternative 106.7, The Resistance with the rain earlier today. I thought there was going to be rivers opening up everywhere. Search for the High Ground, all right? Here's High by In Color on The Resistance.

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Mattis Alternative 106.7, The Resistance. It feels so good to know that Everlast is coming up. The Killer is on the way. We'll hear Dogstar, who's coming to the Sylvie right now, though Temper City is on The Resistance.

0: So this is our legal id. Basic urges and needs we psychologically crave. For us, probably pie.
1: I mean, that's legal ID, not id.
0: Oh, legal ID. Oh, that makes more sense. Okay, it also explains why we're not lying on a couch. So we're WRIS, Mount Horeb, Madison. Now then, about that couch.

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The VIP experience. 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

Madison's alternative, 106.7 The Resistance. All right, so this is pretty cool. You get a say in every song we play. Love a song and want to hear it more? Text 5M. Hate it and want it off the radio? Text 1L. Not sure and you want to hear it some more before you decide? Text 3M. Missing your ex and considering a text at 2 a.m.? Nope, don't do that. Just text us. We got you. Rate this song now.

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2: 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Rain moving in from the west has been slowing down traffic. 3990 North has been slow at the Beltline, but it's been surprisingly clear on the Beltline. Just occasional slowdowns westbound at Todd Drive and Seminole Highway, eastbound at the bridge. Brake lights in the construction zone on John Nolan and on 151 South approaching the interstate. No crashes or delays. Just traffic light and construction congestion downtown on East Wash, Capitol Square, and campus. That's traffic. I'm Stacy Kay on The Resistance.
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But our passport is still going to say WRIS, Mount Horeb, Madison. 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

The top-rated song of the week is upon us. An artist coming to the Sylvie. Details, altmed.com. That is Jack White. Number one song of the week, Neighbors Blues on the Resistance for the High Five.

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1: A big jar.
0: So you eat the jar of mayonnaise, and I'm sure I'll regret asking this. What happened next?
1: I was in the tub throwing up orange.
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You can score 25 points. Just go take a short survey when you log onto your account. Tell us what you think about going back to school, sports, betting, that, and more. Rate songs, earn points, good stuff with the Resistance.

0: 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Then you can save that rant for the next time someone uses the wrong version of there. 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Umpy. Finally, text us your take. 1 through 5. 5 being, hey, that song was the best. 1 being, hey, that song wasn't the best. M for more or L for less. If you love the song and you want to hear it more, text 5M. Also, if you think it's a song that we play too much, text 3L. But yeah, you get a say in what we play. 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

Madison's alternative, 106.7 The Resistance. All right, so this is pretty cool. You get a say in every song we play. Love a song and considering stalking its social media? Text 5M. Don't love a song and you want to ghost it before the bill arrives? Text 1L. Like a song and want to see where things go while continually reminding it that we're just having fun, right? Text 3M. Rate this song now.

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That's Alternative 106.7, The Resistance, Buffalo Traffic Jam right there. Kings of Leon on the way. Also, the sounds of Modest Mouse, who's coming to the Sylvie. 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

government name is WRIS Mount Horeb, Madison, but our friends call us the Resistance. 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